thumping, and the jam is pumping. 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Pump it up a little more, get the party going on the dance floor. See, 'cause that's where the party's at, and you find out.

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0: because deep down, I think she's stupid, but deeper down, I'm just a clown. Starting ballroom brawls with Cupid, like fuck that naked baby angel doll. 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
1: If you had to sacrifice all the things you've been working towards, advice for some things you just can't afford. That flight, baby, go ahead and just abort. You spend your check before you get in. At yourself, just so you fit in. Alike, so